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0: Alpha 12, Alpha 33, 65 to 13 person. In the area of 100 North University, callers advising of a white male, long beard, in the median, yelling at cars. Call one.
1: So far, less.
0: 10 for 30 degrees, 8 10 8.
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0: 5005, Northwest 39th. No checks.
1: 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Alpha 2 1075.
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0: 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They're advising Zone 1, front, overhead, garage door, calling.
1: 3351.
2: 23
0: and
3: 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Tapper. 23, I'll see you.
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5: 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I'll be out with 2 E-motos on the west portion of Sable Pines.
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0: Alpha 33 and Alpha 45. Contact was made with the alarm company. The registered owner of the house, the FISC, did not give the correct passcode. Just continue until they can advise further.
1: 3348.
0: Alpha 22, number 42, 65, row 68.
1: 52.
2: Alpha 42.
0: 52, 33, Northwest, 109, 70 reference. The caller is saying that the sprinklers are running for all time. It's hitting the yard and the triple ball. Hold on.
1: 52, 51.
0: Yes.
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0: Yeah, just 64 copy, service call, 1324 University Drive, 1324 North University Drive, 23 Charlie. Gonna be at the dive shop, no shenanigans. To the rear of the building, they hear something sizzling. Think it's coming from the tanks to the rear.
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0: 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It's on a gray Toyota pickup. 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
2: 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Alpha Kilo 971 Bravo Lexington.
0: Alpha. 52-0. Alpha. 42 confirming his Papa Kilo 971 Bravo. Ten 4 coming back on the sign to A Auto Inc. 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
0: 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Seven seven Bravo X-ray with the mic on a fourth.
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0: 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We still have the 105 unit on it. 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
0: 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The pool is closed, Colin.
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0: 2700 Sports Bus Drive is going to be a Clark Lakes High School. 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
1: 3351.
0: 34. 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He's going to be Hispanic male. They're on game one. Correction, field one.
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0: 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There's a male making threats in the parking lot. He's a Latin male in a dark Altima.
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0: 火
1: King 51 is a routine 94-4 out 42 Riverside and Wells just north of
2: King 51 hold up
1: South 44-10
0: 42, can you also send K-90s?
1: South 44-10
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1: 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Yankee 32. Yankee 32. Yankee 32, Los Llanos. 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
1: 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We were able to secure it. 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
0: Sunshine. Yeah. Valid 5429 out of Miami, North Miami Beach. Daniel Cabin. 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

0: 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South Dixie Highway, McNabb and Pompano.
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1: 45. Delta, I'll be around to that 10:50. 40. Alpha 3, 2, Alpha 25, 275.
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0: 11196, Northwest 57, Savannah, reference. The caller wanting the daughter to be 20, Bravo. Now, by that, she is running in the street calling people's names. Just be advised, we do have a TIT alert for Aaron Patterson.
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1: 4400 North State Road, South, assuming at target. Caller is the manager, pleasant and a black female, gray short, gray pants. 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They advise that she put her items into a vehicle. She's going to be in front of the Dollar Tree.
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1: 34 King, Region 61, 65. 10-4. Alpha 34 King, Alpha Region 61. 4. This vehicle is going to be a black Honda Accord. It's going to be Bianca Florida, tag up India, Delta, Lima, Victor, 86.
0: Anyone, 10-4.
1: 10-4. Here's the rest of the 20 in the south end. It's going to be a white female, black pants, black shirt. And we're getting additional color.
2: 10-4.
1: 42, 1075. 42, 1075. 42, 1075. 42, 1075. 42, 1075. 42, 1075. 42, 1075. 42, 1075. 42, 1075. 42, 1075. 42, 1075. 42, 1075. 42, 1075. 42, 1075. 42, 1075. 42, 1075. 42, 1075. 42, 1075. 42, 1075. 42, 1075. 42, 1075. 42, 1075. 42, 1075. 42, 1075. 42, 1075. 42, 1075. 42, 1075. 42, 1075. 42, 1075. 42, 1075. 42, 1075. 42, 1075. 42, 1075. 42, 1075. 42, 1075. 42, 1075. 42, 1075. 42, 1075. 42, 1075. 42, 1075. 42, 1075. 42, 1075. 42, 1075. 42, 1075. 42, 1075. 42, 1075. 42, 1075. 42, 1075. 42, 1075. 42, 1075. 42, 1075. 42, 1075. 42, 1075. 42, 1075. 42 Sounds good.
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2: I-46. 710, I-51, I-65, cast one of those units.
1: 33, 10-8.
2: 10-8. 46, I'm sorry, the suspect had already left?
1: Fifty-four. The vehicle's parked in the same row in front of Dollar Tree. The suspect vehicle is going to be a Honda Accord bearing a Florida tag of India Delta Lima Victor 86. It's parked in a handicapped spot.
2: And we're out for my left.
1: Pretty good.
3: Forty-four ten.
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4: You've got 97 and 65, do you have an update?
1: They have eyes in their passing target. The vehicle's headed to the north side of the parking lot, approaching Taco Bell.
4: 10-4.
1: 10-4, Delta 38, do you want to switch to traffic?
4: Just give me a second, can you hear the tag again?
1: India Delta, Lima, Victor, 86.
4: Before I got here, we're coming out on Creekside now.
1: Sounds
2: 14, can we get a better 1020? We don't see anyone out here.
1: Sounds 14, we'll make landline.
4: Delta 30, it looks like we're set up to go westbound on Lyles Road from Creekside.
1: Copy, westbound on Lyles.
3: 34 past Forks West.
4: We're making a U-turn now on Creekside. Here.
1: to Transit 4, Delta 38, about the Mirage.
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0: So we got three in custody. You can 10-8 this channel and start me a unit for a show up.
1: Tampa. 33, I'll take 10 for a show up. Tampa. Delta-8, if I was in the air.
0: For you can 10-8 this channel. I appreciate it.
1: 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All units made, it's going to be 10-8, all channels 10-8, 2201.
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0: 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Delta 38, confirming your final is going to be Creekside, is going to run.
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0: You can for.
1: Yeah, she's going to be up to a level KTAR, please.
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0: Battalion 7-1, Battalion 80, Engine 6-4, Engine 7-1, Engine 9-5, Platform 80, Rescue 6-4, Rescue 9-5, copy of commercial structure fire, 820 Twin Lakes Drive, 820 Twin Lakes Drive at Lakewood Village. It's going to be Building 18, 13 Bravo Sector. Caller, smell smoke coming from the apartment next to hers. Doesn't see if anyone's home. The fire alarm is also going off. All units respond on TAC 1.
1: Turn 4, they unfortunately don't think that the resident is home. It's possibly coming from her neighbor's apartment. They hear the smoke alarm ringing.
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6: Alpha 12.
0: Yes.
6: Was it the pool area or the tennis courts?
0: There's a creek armor tip. All it says is subjects in the pool area behind the leasing office screaming and yelling in the pool area after posted hours.
6: 48, nobody's here. I'll circulate.
0: 10-4, did you want me to cancel one?
6: I appreciate it, thank you.
0: 1-8.
4: 1, I'm going nice.
0: 10-4. Alpha 4 back, I'm showing on a sign.
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0: 3492.
1: Yeah. 3378 and 325. Half. When flags be advised, I don't smell any smoke in the caller's room. 10-4,
2: she was at 519 from her neighbor.
1: 4080, I'm in the caller's residence. I don't really smoke.
2: 10-4. Alpha 12-75.

0: St. Fonda Neighbors Apartments, 818. What is 818? This 5 8 1 8. Half. Smoke is in this unit.
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4: 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Alpha 5 tag is going to be Lima Charlie Uniform 48, so gray Honda Accord.
0: Confirming Lima Charlie Uniform 48.
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0: 10-4. Copy, no flames, just smoke. Rescue 77 as well, they already been released to 14. It's been clear. Go back to me, Jenna.
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0: They just have one available. Have
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1: The vehicle was involved in a signal zero in Coconut Creek. 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

0: 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Alpha 34, you have a Bravo Papa 381 Delta.
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1: 45.
0: Okay, 8001 with sample. In the back alley.
1: Cool.
0: So, any unit with a fingerprint scanner? It was a fingerprint scanner to assist camera.
2: They're in Tamarack.
1: I can be a fifth one.
2: Temporal, I'll get further.
3: I believe she's laying line on a call, though.
0: 10-4.
4: We need to advise on a 10.
0: Yes, sir.
4: 520 Revelwood.
0: Telfer.
1: 3597.
0: Telfer.
5: So, the house was naturally ventilated. Everything's sent for. There's no hazard. We'll be available rest of the time here in a moment.
4: Copy.
6: Five, seven, Echo Lima. It's a black Honda. Occupy one time.

0: probably for an outfit because if you call for being homeless.
1: Divorce.
0: 52. 56, 15, university. College employee, I'm passing that a male is refusing to leave. He's going to be a black male with dreads. He's at the front door. Call him.
1: Fifty-two, fifty-one.
0: How far? 54, 51. How far? He was last seen wearing a white shirt, gray shorts, and slides. He's calling to call a name.

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0: Refresh the fingerprint scanner for Tamarack. They're about to leave the 66.
1: 10-4, you can cancel the call.
0: Ciao. I'll push 6-75.
2: Oh, what's that, Nigel?
0: Ciao. Yankee 34-75. Yankee 36-75. All 45-75.
1: Roger, Smith.
3: Temper. 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

0: 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The Sure 14. That black male's walking down University Drive. He left southbound. I'll make contact. See what they want. If they want or not.
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1: Four.
0: 5181 Northwest 50th Terrace. College with the family was moving out yesterday. Today the garage has been open all day. No one's home. Lights are on. There's a car in the driveway.
2: Five, 10-4. 4-51. 10-4.
3: 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I'll be 51.
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0: 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Advising subjects at C Bistro, still 97.
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4: Copy the unit at University at 20th Street and Northwest 94th Avenue. Give me another unit at 20th University and 16th Street. And I'll take another unit at 16th Street and Northwest 94th Avenue.
0: Same for you for 20 University.
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0: 10-4, need 20th and 94th Ave.
5: 32. Are you hearing anything yet?
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5: I can take 20th and 94th.
0: 10-4, 32, can you take 16th University?
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5: All right, you want to stand by?
0: Don't forget to advise. You want all marked to go in first?
4: For all marked, just go to your perimeter post for the
0: 10-4, so the unit for 16th and 94th.
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0: 10-4, 91. All units, take your marking to take your post and let the all marks go in.
4: Delta 30, give me another unit at 19th Street and Northwest 94th Avenue. And again, a dark perimeter for now.
0: 10-4, we're keeping a dark perimeter units. Unit for 19th and 94th Ave.
5: 62.
0: 10-4.
1: 10-21, I'm going 97. Do we have eyes still on the gentleman?
0: Our caller's advising the suspect's a Creole speaker. The male is now saying he denied he did anything. Caller advised that his girlfriend with they're near a white Veloster, white Hyundai Veloster.
1: 10-4, front or rear?
0: They didn't advise them. I'll get the call taker.
4: In Delta 38, since we got units 97, can we 10-3 to Sarah and let's notify the POP unit?
0: 10-4 to the POP unit. All units remain in 10-3, main 10-3 for the 21 vehicle.
6: Mike 94, I just want to confirm, the caller is 2-5 with the suspect?
0: The caller is an employee. They're in between Miller's and C Bistro.
2: 36-34-97. What's the description
0: one more time? And Poppy is going to be switching over. It's going to be a dark-skinned male with a purple shirt and black pants.
2: Looks like there's three males in that chat description, but we're in between the alley now.
0: 10-4.
1: 10-21, I'm coming up on from the south.
0: 10-4, I'm from the south.
7: Alfonso.
2: Everybody's been quiet.
5: 10-4, advise them to pop you know you can.
7: The employees just pointed them out to us, so it's going to be them. Cancel them. What happened to the unit advisor?
4: Delta 30, that's 10-4. If we confirm that that's the suspect, you can cancel POP unit and break down the perimeter. And POP unit, we appreciate the assistance, so thank you.
7: POP 140, no problem.
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0: Alpha 52, Alpha 54, 6513 incident at 11164 Northwest 46th Drive. Two males tampering with the gate. Caller heard a cracking sound. Go on.
1: 5251.
0: 5451. 10. For their last seen on foot, possibly Hispanic males. One was wearing a tank top and shorts. 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
0: 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It's on a white Kia. 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

0: 3001, copy at 1060. 07 at Wiles, northbound just south of for a Broward County transit bus that's disabled in the roadway. Colon.
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1: 10-4. 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
0: 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Callers advising three guns were stolen as well as their book bag. 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
2: Sky Florida attack, 2-1 Delta, Gulf Lima, India, and a white Nissan SUV. 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
0: 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If you have anything further from the caller, we're going to go with unfounded.
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0: 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Illness 5380 Northwest 55th Boulevard, 5380 Northwest 55 Boulevard, 113 Bravo Sector. 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There is a bit of a language barrier. We're still trying to get further. Quill 113, if you can respond with the rescue.
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1: 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Here's everybody, Mike.

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0: Simple thing.
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3: 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Nexus, Wiles, Pro Hills.
1: Sounds
0: good. Chris, you can't go.
1: 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Alpha 54, verify your tag. Disregard. 32, 46. 10-4. 45, same traffic. 10-4, Alpha 54.
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1: 54. Okay. 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
0: 1-8 Victor, Bravo, King, Juliet. It's going to be a gray Chevy.
1: That was 1-8 Victor, Bravo, India, Juliet.
0: Bravo, Kilo, Juliet.
1: Count 4.
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1: 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Count 4. Wow, this is amazing.

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1: 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Here's a pulse.
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0: Narcan issued.
1: You said Narcan issued? Step four, Narcan issued, possible overdose.
0: Step
1: four.

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1: 4.
2: Quiet.
0: It's going to be while the line, the female is driving eastbound, stating her child's father is following her and throwing items at her vehicle. I'm trying to get further, Colin. She was going eastbound.
1: Lines. 451 from Rosemont Lane.
0: 10-4.
3: What are the
0: vehicle descriptions? Suspects in a white Ford Explorer. I don't know for the caller.
3: Ten four. One, I'm going 97 with Rusty.
0: 10-4, 97. Units are also 38 callers in a white Ford Edge and saying the male pulled off. He has their 2-year-old son in the vehicle. She's approaching Lyons now on Wild still.
1: .448.
0: How far? Delta 6, what was your traffic?
1: 8.
0: How far?
4: Them where they doing a jolly change or something?
0: I'm not sure. Go ahead.
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0: 10-4, that matches the tag provided by the caller. What's your 1020? Said you're in front of Monarch.
1: 4.
0: 10-4.
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0: Come for
2: it. I've been
0: in this room.
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0: 10-4, the female pulled over at CVS, Wild Lines.
1: 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I can get another unit and go to CVS and meet with her.
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0: I don't have anybody else tending.
3: 6, I'll be tending 51.
0: 10-4.
2: The Alpha 5,
0: what's
2: inside giving
0: me crazy? 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
0: Tall 24, gray Kia, four-door, not a sunrise, it's 5429, file a decal.
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4: 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Unknown subject to the caller, black male, shirtless, scanning further, code 3.
0: Temper.
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0: 28, the caller saying the subject's on scene.
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1: What's that, sample?
0: For a 12 Alpha, Delta, November, Bravo. Very awesome.

0: Trevor.
1: That's all. Can I get the EMS run number and next, please?
0: Trevor.
1: And I'm 12 back. Got case number, please.
0: 111-07, 111-07.

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1: Rescue, you're getting the call taker to get that information from the juvenile. And Rescue 80 is going to be Unit 202-202. Ten four.
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0: 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It's going to be in 74 Delta Sector. Carla is advising her husband is quadriplegic and is experiencing pain in the groin area, possibly from a catheter.
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0: 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I'm down. Waiting at the light.
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0: 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Probably at 9715 Northwest 18th Street. Call Belize. Her son's having a mental breakdown. It'll be a 38-year-old male, quadriplegic. We have a CIT at this 1024 Sandra Frank, white female, in her 70s. Reference 32 to 10 via pills.
1: Copy.

0: Vad skulle du vara?
1: Kapira. And rescue, just so you're aware, the patient's about 205 pounds. There's an alert here. Looks like it's from 1999, reference the subject being quadriplegic, wheelchair bound. He is known to be aggressive, sometimes bites and spits, also take severe seizures. There's also history reference a CIT alert for a Sandra Frank, who possibly tried to commit suicide.
0: Airport.
1: 10-4.

0: 21.
1: 25.
0: He prefers to call whether or not the patient can speak clearly, being that the patient has cerebral palsy.
1: Sorry, I have background.
0: Can the patient speak clearly due to his medical condition?

0: 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Patient was able to speak clearly.
1: Great.
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0: 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Do they still sound at its address?
1: Copy.
0: Copy.

I understand that for Apollo out of Margate, it's going to be referenced a vehicle that fled from Margate. It's going to be a silver Audi with a tag of Sierra Mike Golf Victor 9-4. The driver's going to be a black male, possible hat, last seen heading eastbound on the line, zip to State Road 7. ...38 hours.

0: Delta 2.
1: Delta 2.
0: Just be advised, Griffin Zapolo that I gave the silver Audi the flip for Morgan. The vehicle just crashed. He's trying to bail through the 5400 block of Atlantic.
2: Delta 6 is Margate requesting units.
0: Dev, I just won. We're talking to them right now. Delta 6, they just want us, our vehicles to stand by for assistance if needed, just in case.
2: 10-4, we can send them to.
0: 10-4.
3: Thirty alpha two and thirty alpha two, can you guys start that way? 651. 10-4. And what was it, 10-20? Stroke sounding. We'll be investigating.
0: 10-4. K-1 and actually requested for you guys to respond to K-9. It's going to be at Atlantic and Banks.
2: 10-4, check with the Delta.
0: Delta 6, 10-4, 10-4. Currently have no description of the male, just blackmail.

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1: Stand by. Your response to AJ of Mario, just be advised the male has an unconfirmed 99 out of Palm Beach, reference 57. He also was a 1015 for you guys on the 15th of this month for 57 as well.
2: LV-51 down
1: there as well. 10-4. Unconfirmed 99 is going to be for the RO.
2: Do we have a direction of travel for the
1: mail? 54 at the moment. They think he went south. They haven't been able to confirm.
3: 2, I'm 97 on Atlantic and Phoenix. Where do they want us?
1: 7-4. Semi, let me ask.
0: 6-2-2, just link up with K-9.

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0: You can release information to Margate. The suspects or the RO's girlfriend lives in the land use in Coconut Creek. I'll sample.
1: Town 4.

0: Delta 6, this is Marty, 48, that this was our attempted homicide subject.
1: Standby.

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1: Summer.
0: Can you put me on a 14 traffic citywide until 1400, please?

0: 3 Delta 6.
1: I'll take that.
0: Do you have these known to carry any weapons?
2: I'm sorry, can I know?
0: Do you know if he's known to carry any weapons?
2: When we arrested him, he was involved with the Monarch Station shooting. So we have taken possession of the weapons involved during our last arrest. But at this time, it's unknown if he's in possession of any weapons.

0: 12. Was arrested last month on the 15th or this month?
1: This month, 4 Office 57.
2: 54, might not be the same guy.
0: For the Maddings, suspect was on June 13th, June 14th.

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0: 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Room 479, female keeps calling 911 advising she's being held against her will. 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
1: 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Actually,
0: 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Yeah. Not a little bit.

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0: 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It's going to be a 40-year-old male. We're getting further.
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0: Is the caller advising there's blood all over the male's room?
1: Possibly. They were unable to confirm, but they did say it looked like possible blood over the male's room.
0: Is this attempted 32?
1: Unknown at this time. We do have BSO 51 as well.
0: Copy. Thank you.

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0: Going to be on a California tag. 9 Whiskey X-Ray Juliet 362. Should come back to a gray Jeep SUV. I cried 3 times.

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0: 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I'll be 51 to 6570, State Road 7, in reference to a 1017, case number 2026-11073.
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0: In the area of Atlantic University, college advising Lauderhill PD was driving with their lights flashing. Unknown official in the area, check the area code on.
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0: 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Florida Romeo Delta Zulu Alpha 41, John A, Great Kia, one time traffic.

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1: Bravo 46, 10-4, go ahead.
0: 6110 Wild, 6110 Wild, apartment 207. Caller's advising there's a dog barking, the caller does 156. Good one.
1: 10-4, 51.
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0: Hal Hendrickson, 5401, sample roll. Call as a manager. Good one.
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0: Tap off.
3: Echo 3, I got him. 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
0: Tap off.
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0: He's 65 with the late 65. Tap 4, public 4849, Coconut Creek Parkway, code 1.
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0: Time for good.
8: It'll be in the development of Cocoa Bay 6333 Northwest 36 Ave. AOA 2, I think BSO should be out there. 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
2: Five-four Delta, November, Bravo X-ray, shown on an expired tag, Florida. Or, I'm sorry, White Castle, one-time traffic.
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4: 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Coral Ridge and Atlantic.
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4: 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Alpha 98 on a red Jeep, occupied one-ton traffic.
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0: 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We'll be making our way back to the city. 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
1: Foxtrot Echo 74 Zulu on a red Dodge, one time traffic.
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1: Coral Ridge in Atlantic.
2: 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Side 110 traffic.
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0: 30 Murder Troop 1050, Hillsborough Boulevard and North State Road 7.
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0: 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I'm 10-4.
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1: 10-4. 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
2: Four. 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

0: Sir, Diesel 6, can I get a case number for 14 Park at 5571 West Goldsboro?
1: Five five seven one Hillsboro. So six, go ahead.
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0: 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One time, I'm 10-4.
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4: 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Has struck through the intersection eastbound.
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0: will be to Battalion 71, Battalion 80, Station 71, Ladder 80, Rescue 80, Engine 95, Rescue 95. You're being dispatched to a residential, a four-story multifamily residential structure for a report of fire on the second floor. We have smoke and flames showing on the second floor, reports from PD. All units respond on TAC 1.
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2: Spice Up. Rescue 71 Back. We are on scene of a four-story multi-family residential structure. 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
4: 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So on. It'll be 5208 Northwest 109th Way.
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0: Rescue 71, please be advised. 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

0: Rescue 71, do we have any updates on victims or possible victims in buildings?
1: Dispatch Rescue 71, be advised, there's reports that the victims are on the second floor. Possible victims on the second floor of the structure.
0: Copy, second floor of the structure.
2: And occupied one time. We're going to be to the rear of the business.
3: 5794.
2: One for now.
3: Trevor. Four, 465 and 94.
2: Take him up.
3: 1447 lines. Five 11. Vehicle's country 5429 comes back to Oliver Jean out of Delray.
2: Robert 450 wants to apply to Sargas.
3: 10-4, just revised, he's going to be to the rear.

0: Engine 71 arrival. 71, we're going to be taking command. Rescue 71, there's reports of a victim on the second story, the Bravo side. I need you to throw a ladder to that second story window. We'll take this force entry on this door. Andrew 71 to Rescue 71.
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0: Andrew 71, we're going to take that Alpha Delta side. I need you to take a ladder, put it to the second story, Bravo window. Do you copy?
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4: 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Core attack 8-9 Delta, Sierra Charlie Lima, going to come back to a gray Toyota Highlander, I five all time traffic.
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0: 52 final stops to the rear, 56 and 1 Ridge.
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3: 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How far are you from the 38?
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0: Functioning, you can code it out, Charlie Mike, again.
1: Tower. Third Delta 2 back. 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

0: 2525 21 Cold Springs Drive. Caller advised that there was a female in the bathroom making weird noises, possibly on 57 or signal 20. Now they're dancing around on the field and they are the children playing soccer. Hold on.
1: Thirty-two from Coral Ridge and Wiles.
2: 42 to row.
0: Hill.
3: 33, should we go on 10? I'll be in route to that cancel on them.
0: 10-4-42, straight tight.
2: 42, copy.
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0: 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Was the alarm malfunctioning?
1: 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The bank said that they contacted their alarm company and they're going to send someone out.
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0: 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Lord and Zag, 4-5, Alpha Bravo, Mike Julia. It's a silver Volkswagen SUV. 10-4 and I'm 48 on the expiration.
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2: Yeah, I'm on the far south side. 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We're near the cut through.

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0: 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Any reference to a female that fell off a wheelchair lift from a top bus, 60-year-old female in the parking lot?
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0: 6 Bravo 54 65, a crash with injuries, University Drive, Westview Drive, Westview Drive. Advise 2 vehicles southbound just north of, 1 female complaining of head pain.
1: Do you have a number available to the unit? Also, 51 as well.
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0: 4300 Northwest, 30th Street, 9443. Please advise it's going to be attempt to contact a 46-year-old male by the name

0: Brian Beal. We do have history with this subject. He is schizo and bipolar. We have an alert on him advising that he does not like PD. His ring alarm does not alert him to approaching persons. It's going to be his mother that's requesting a welfare check on him today. Hold on.
1: If we cancel the other unit on May 25 with her, I believe he was 20B yesterday or the day before.
0: Tab 4, Barbara 1010.
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3: Forty-six.
1: It's gonna be at 11466 Northwest 43rd Street. Caller says that their grandma is missing. Has been since 0800. Call him.
0: One open. Black male wearing orange. Last seen eastbound in a U-Haul. Tried to buy a car with somebody else's credit card. Let me run a tag of Alpha November 67568. 1020 is going to be 44 dealer. Anabolo, 1113.

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1: So.
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0: Yep. 10-4, the one on 4250 Ridge.
1: That's 10-4.
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0: play has been advised after his contact injury called 7511 Northwest 40th Street.
1: Rescue 42 copy an injury call 7511 Northwest 40th Street, 7511 Northwest 40th Street, Sector 45 Bravo. 66-year-old female, foot infected, conscious breathing.
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4: Rescue 43, we went all the way down to 28. But we don't have any sight of any vehicle. Do any further information?
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0: 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Possibly pass out on the phone with us.
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2: That's 10-4.
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0: Just for your 14, we received a call for a white Cadillac that was pulled over on the Sawgrass in the southbound lanes near mile marker 20. It's not occupied. FHP has been notified.
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1: 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It's going to be Sector 75B, Bravo. Transfer from VSO, reference to a female on a black Mazda with back pain, 74-year-old female.
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0: 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Asking for PD, unknown reference. Wasn't able to give us a good 1020. 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Good one.
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0: Julie 7, are you both 65 and I'm saying 4?
1: Yeah, 4, can you change the DC code to 60?
0: 10-4. Take a force away at 9150 Wallace Road in the parking lot, dark blue Honda versus black Mercedes.
1: 4-6-1.
2: Are you after responding to 3000 Northwest 42nd Avenue, reference medical? 3000 Northwest 42nd Avenue.
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2: 10-4, it's going to be sector 113. Mike, reference to a 9-year-old female that fell.
0: Force 851 to 4128 Northwest 88th Avenue.
4: 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Number 5, I'll be 10-6 North Satellite for court.
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0: Just be advised that subject does not work at that business, and I will be headed to 3135 Northwest 94th Avenue. That's the listed address on the registration.
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0: Be at 12201 Northwest 35th Street, number 215. Good one.
1: 4851.
0: Yeah. November. Zulu 87, 10-4. November 82, 1065, 14 animal.
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0: 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The FEMA was landline with a Sierra unit advised someone was knocking on the door and she sounded scared. 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
1: Lucky Fent in South 3100 University Drive. Televised time delay of about 10 minutes. Suspect smacked her in the face, busted her lip. She's going to be in room 314, 314. Unknown if the male is still 97. She's in the room by herself right now. It's going to be a black male, black hoodie, red shorts, green book bag. Come on.
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6: November 83, my MCT is locked up. Does it give any further information besides the intersection?
1: Guys, northbound lanes. Unit 51 to La Quinta Inn. Just be advised that the male does have a book bag that has a Signal Zero gun inside.
2: Bravo 3448.
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0: 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I advise 10-8 is 94, and you can show me en route to that 38.
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7: Delta 31, is that male on foot or in a vehicle?
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7: Delta 31, what's the description? 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
1: 10-4, black male, black hoodie, red shorts, green book bag. 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
1: 10-4, you advise he was walking back inside?
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0: Ladies and gentlemen.
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0: Bravo 34, I'm 97 on the 38 at the rear.

0: Bravo 34, just be advised, there was a black male walking southbound on 95th Ave, possibly matching the description.
1: Campfire, Delta 31, did you see him actually go inside?
2: Yeah, I saw him going back inside into the lobby. That's why I didn't know if he was going to come out the back door. He still hasn't come out here in the front. But his book bag is, you could tell, it's about lime green book bag he's got on.

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0: Bravo 34, do you have traffic? Bravo 367, I want to hang up. Bravo 3.
1: You good?
0: Now I want to hang up 5334 Northwest 48th Street. Staying on the southwest corner of this 1020. If you can check the area, it's a 911 only line. Hold on.
2: Bravo 90, I'm going 97 in a minute. 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
0: Delta 31, do we want to have someone make 205 with a caller?
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0: 48. 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

0: Rescue 113, engine 94, battalion 113, copy a crash with injuries. Crash with injuries, me, Sawgrass, southbound, mile marker 20, Sawgrass, southbound, mile marker 20. Advising white Cadillac in a ditch, possibly hit a pole. Advising closer to the surface.
1: Okay,
0: Sawgrass,
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0: 94.
1: Cancel the engine, it's how we respond. And at Wiles and 7. You said southbound, correct?
2: Yeah, northbound. One caller is advising they're possibly closer to the turnpike.
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0: Tempered by Fat Boy at 2702 University Drive. Caller seemed confused, advised that there's someone claiming to be her father. Advised that she lives at St. Andrews. She's going to be sitting outside of the 1020. Come on.
1: 51 for my life.
0: Tempered.
2: We're just waiting to see if somebody that's going with him, but we got to verify if the person that's picking him up is the person that can.
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2: Or it seems it's going to be just east of the toll plaza southbound, right by the retaining wall.
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3: With FHP, the driver's advising he's been trying to call FHP and been waiting here for about 2 hours.
0: I for the dispatch, just update your system. Spoke to the occupant, he said that this accident happened apparently 2 hours ago. So if you can get a hold of FHP and see if you can expedite that appeal as well.
1: Time for it, and I just called with FPL and they advise 30 minutes or less.
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0: 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I've got a black GMC. 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

0: Very cool. Can I have a case number for a 14 Park at 4550 Wild Road?
1: University in Wells.
2: University of Wells, said.
1: 10-4 Florida, Juliet Zulu 173, India. It's a great price for 300.
2: Zephyr.
3: 046, I'm making 25 with the mail half.
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0: 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Should come back to a grade 4 case number.
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0: 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Gray Toyota case number.
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0: 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Commercial fire alarm at the Havad 5761 Coral Ridge, 761 Coral Ridge, 752 Alpha. 6, no description. Yes.
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0: 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Parking call 4666 Coral Ridge, 4666 Coral Ridge, Hector 51 Charlie. Advising pole sparking and on fire, a lot of smoke. 30 feet from the closest building.
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0: 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Check the area, Colin.
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3: 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I don't know if you want to go ahead and notify North Water District. 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
0: 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Rescue 64, en route to Groundhog, roll strength.
2: Summer.

0: 10-4. Blue 81, 6514 traffic. Ten four, Creekside Drive, State Road 7. Advise that the lights are not cycling. Coconut Creek is 51 as well.
1: 51.
0: 10-4.
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2: Bro, 46, is that call delayed? Because this cycle one I just went through.
0: 54, they called at 14:51, so about 7 minutes ago.
2: 10-4. Into the 14 traffic, I'll ride back through and see if this cycles again.
0: 10-4.

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1: 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Creek advised that the lights are functioning. I'll show you both 10-8.
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Sector 86 Bravo, buzzing. Resident fell on their head, still getting further.

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1: 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Florida Tacoma X-ray, Foxtrot Alpha 299. Last seen heading southbound. Comes back 5429 out of Tamarack. If you can check the area, Colin.

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0: November 83, it's 6446-6446.
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0: Rexy 42. Can you go to one?
1: Going over.
0: Rexy 42 on one.
1: Okay.
0: Can you go ahead and dispatch VSO over here? We're on the second floor outside the elevator.
1: Stepper, is there a reference?
0: Non-compliant patient who needs to go to the hospital.

0: arrest, C-113, copy an injury. Injury called the casino, 5550 Northwest 40th Street, 5550 Northwest 40th Street, Central 113, Juliet. Came in as a fall detection from a watch. We are attempting to make landline now with the patient.
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1: 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Keep rescue available.
0: 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She said she fell on a curb in the west parking lot.
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0: 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It's going to be Circle Boulevard and 44th Lane. Rescue's out with an elderly female, but she seems lost. Unable to identify her. If you can be 51, pull one.
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0: Creek 40 at the 6400 block of Lyons Road.
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0: Motor 3, Creek 40.
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0: 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Caller versus girlfriend was verbal, now they're separated. Female's possibly locked inside of the bathroom, still getting further. 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

0: 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You can show me going out on the 38 with 44. 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

0: 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It's going to be a white male Nike shirt. Dark green, no shoes on.
1: Injuries, domestic with injuries, 11207 Lakeview Drive, 11207 Lakeview Drive. 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One person has left the house. One person's advising EMS and IU, one person's advising it is.
2: I think I just passed that one. I'm going to flip around.
0: 10-4.
3: Rescue 42, arrival hospital.
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1: 10-4.

0: 2397,
1: Roger. 10-4. 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
2: Hammer.
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0: Delta 31, we're 2-5 with all parties.
1: I'm trying to confirm now. We have one child that's out with Bravo 12. Bravo 25 is 2-5 with the female. I have one of my call takers that's landline. We're trying to figure out exactly where they are.
0: Copy. Have the units about it.
1: 10-4. Call taker's landline with the dad. He's 51 right now in a black Ford Ranger. When you can, if you can advise if you're 2-5 with all the children.
3: Bravo 23 to Bravo 12. You should be out with a Hakeem.
4: Yeah, it's 10-4, and he said he's the only, there is no other kid running.
3: 10-4. And I'll be 2-5 with mom and two juveniles. We can slow down on any other PD response.
1: 10-4, Bravo 25, you can slow to code 1, Delta 3148.
3: 23, you can cancel rescue if they're responding.
1: 10-4.
0: Delta 31, sorry, what was the last one?
1: 10-4, he advised that he's 2-5 with all parties. There's only two children, and then the walk-in that Bravo 12 is out with, so all parties are accounted for.
0: Thank you.
1: 10-4.

0: Okay, so can you provide the keys number, please?
1: 10-4. Six four four seven, six four four seven.
2: Coming back to the house.
1: Bravo 23, Bravo 12 advised he's going to be 51 with the child.
3: Oh, yeah,
1: careful.
3: He does.
1: Yeah.
4: We're still trying to figure out what we have.

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1: R113 available.
0: Seven. 84th way, showing kitchen laundry room. I'll get you 94. Front
2: one. Oh, 13 around.
0: 10-4, any unit for 94 in one zone?
3: Julia, 45.
0: 10-4. I'll show you 51. Bravo, 44, 1075.
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0: Ten four, Bravo 14. You're gonna go with Bravo 13 or Juliet 45?
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0: 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Engine 42, that's all. 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All right.

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1: 10 for. Bravo 46, if I can actually reroute you to a 68, it's going to be at the Marriott Hotel, 11775 Heron Bay Boulevard. Guest is using a business phone, advise that they need PD, but unknown the reference. They're going to be in the lobby, code 1.
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0: Station 71, copy it. Illness call on the Sawgrass, Southbound Main. Sample Sawgrass, Southbound Main. Sample, they're advising southbound between Sample and Atlantic in the construction zone. One of the employees, construction workers, is having heat stroke.
1: All units stand by for a bolo. Bolo in reference to Signal 12 in the area of Coral Springs Drive and Royal Palm. Coral Springs Drive, Royal Palm, heading southbound. Gray Nissan speeding and cutting people off. Have a tag of Lima Whiskey Delta, Quebec 37, and the bolo 1615.
2: Battalion 71.
0: Battalion 71.
2: Can you start a second engine as a blocking unit, please?

0: Engine 119, copy the illness as well. Illness, Sawgrass, Sample, Sawgrass southbound between Sample and Atlantic. Sawgrass southbound between Sample and Atlantic. Can be a construction worker having heat stroke.
1: Copy the call.
0: Attack, we're on to the Sawgrass call. Switch over to attack one.
2: Mile marker 11, southbound Sawgrass, Sample. Between Sample and Atlantic in the construction zone, there's a 30-year-old male possibly having a heat stroke, feeling cramps in his hands.
3: 51 from Turtle Creek in Sample.
2: Heifer.
4: Bravo 95, cancel that unit. 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

0: Station 71 units for arrival, passing out the Sawgrass from Coral Ridge, heading southbound.
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0: 10-4. Lula 90, 65, signal 4, 1045. Actually, disregard. Disregard, Zulu 82, they actually requested you.
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0: 10-4, you can make me primary, and I'm going to have a 10-15 for 38, and I will call up with the information in a little bit.
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1: 10-4L, are you with him? 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
0: 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At the vapor store. First caller is an employee rising Latin male, black shirt, gray shorts. Arguing with him, getting additional caller. Someone saying someone stole their money. Another caller calling for people arguing. Hold on.
1: 10-4. I'll be en route from about 38th University.
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1: 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Thirty-three-year-old female having trouble breathing. She's going to be a teacher. 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

Unit stand by to copy a Bolo. Backbound units, Bolo reference signal 12 in the area of Coral Reef Drive in Heron Bay Boulevard. You reference a black Hyundai Elantra swerving through lanes and speeding. Last seen heading southbound, bring a flooded tag of Romeo Foxtrot Sierra, Kilo 96. Again, that's a flooded tag of Romeo Foxtrot Sierra, Kilo 96, from that 5429, out of Parkland, and the Bolo 19079.

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1: 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We'll be sending police as well.
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1: 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And Bravo 11-3-8-39, Coral Tree Circle. It's secondhand from Henderson Clinic advising they received a call of a client having a mental episode. The client is currently bleeding from the lip. Expensive 20. History, come on.
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1: 10-4 suspending.
0: Copy, suspending. Rescue 113, just be advised, the client's name is Adia. She's a 45-year-old female, and she also threatened to kill her cousin that is on scene. He will be made aware of that as well.
1: Okay, we're going code 1, so PD can advise.
0: Copy that.
2: Any unit area. Any Eric will clear and copy a 22 and 13 sector near the mall.

0: and Bravo 13 Alpha 90 caller stating they're in the area of 912 North University, stating the female tried to run them over. They're near a coffee shop. Now saying the subject possibly left, they gave a partial for the tag of Lima Alpha Yankee. We're trying to get further. Come on.
1: 13, go to your job.
0: 10, floor.
2: RGCC reporting to them.
0: 10, floor.

0: and Alpha 90 Bravo 13. Caller's now saying that the female pushed her. Subject was in a gray vehicle, possibly a black female wearing a gray uniform. We're trying to get further.
1: Perfect.
0: Okay. 10th floor, you guys can 56 the caller at 921 North University.
1: Robert's due case number?
0: No, 52, case number is 26-6451-6451.
1: 10th floor, thank you.
0: 10th floor, Bravo 25, 55 on check.
2: Ever suspend.
0: 10th floor, suspend.

0: Route 46, can you change this to a 66 and advise the case number?
1: 10-4, case number is going to be 26-6452-6452.
0: 10-4.
2: Route 25 management went home for the day. They're going to call back tomorrow with all the relevant 14, 98, 7 for now, and I can be route to the third one.
1: 10-4.

0: Mike, may I show I'm in the area of that 22. Anything further on the suspect vehicle?
1: Caller only advised it was a gray vehicle, unknown maker model, with a partial Florida tag of Lima Alpha Yankee, last seen heading towards Ramblewood.
0: Ten four.
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0: In area 5926 North Coleridge Drive, call is advising of a white tall male with a white t-shirt and pants with a suitcase. 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
0: 43 call coming in for 9150 Wiles Road. Call was advising a male in the aisles was exposing himself and playing with himself in the store. Subject still in the parking lot.
1: Alpha 90, 10-4. Do you have a vehicle description and or person description?
0: This is going to be a black male with blocks, orange shirt, gray shorts, possibly in his 40s, about 5'7 height and slim built, coming in with a 5 to 10 minute time delay. Bravo 13, Bravo 25, 65 to 38.
1: Bravo 13, 14 as well.
0: 10-4. They just advised the call we're requesting a 66, if you can continue for a welfare check.
1: 10-4, both units are out.
0: 10-4. And unit 1019 can assist with a walk-in in the lobby.
1: Vehicle is white.
0: And unit 1019 can assist with a walk-in in the lobby.
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0: 10301 Wiles Road for Betty Skyland being advised of a Kia EV that's broken down on Wiles westbound lanes. Code 1.
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0: 51,
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0: 83. 10-4, 83,
1: street 10. The signal 4, I moved them off Lyons, they're on Wiles. They're in the turn lane. 7-48, come back around here.

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4: 512, what's the 10-20 of that 43?
1: It's going to be for Hobby Lobby, 9150 Wilds Road.
4: Devil.
1: And Alpha 90, they're stating the subject possibly left in a vehicle. They're unsure. Description.
3: Going 13, Ralph.
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0: Quinlan 13 arrival. Commercial structure, nothing showing from two sides. Going to be investigating.
1: Copy arrival, nothing showing two sides. Alpha 90, 1075.
2: 90, Temple. We got to confirm 43. The victim is 16 underage. 15 in here, 14 leaves. Black male, dreads and a ponytail, orange t-shirt. Approximately 30s, 40s years of age.
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3: 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What's the time delay? He's not on scene anymore, Mike.
2: 10 minute time delay. I'm trying to see if anybody can confirm if he got no deal for or not. But if all officers can just start canvassing for that, so be it.
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1: 10-4, it should be a black male with dreads that were in a ponytail with an orange shirt, gray shorts, possibly in his 40s, about 5'7", slim build. They stated that he left in a vehicle, but they were unsure of the description.
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1: 10-4.
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6: We had a similar 43 incident today at the Target 9600 Westview where Delta 30 dealt with. Does that match the description of that male as well?
1: Time for, we'll double check.
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1: 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Looks like there was no description provided in the call, just that the subject was GLA, possible 43.
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0: In the area of West Sample Road and Rock Island, westbound lanes. Just east of Cowan.
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0: Mike 94, is the person still on scene that believe they saw him get in the car?
1: Alpha 90.
2: 90, I made contact with her. They have not confirmed that he actually got in the car. He just walked, saw him walking in the parking lot. He might be on foot still.
0: Into the parking lot, I don't see anybody match that description. I'll start going on wild. Maybe he's out there.

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1: Go ahead.
0: Do we know what time the possible occurrence of this 43? I'm in RTTC. We're going to check the cameras in that area.
1: Okay, so it was about a 10-minute time delay.
2: Approximately 17:45 hours. Is possibly went to the parking lot around 17:46.
3: For you.
0: Where in the parking lot did they last see him?
2: In front of Hobby Lobby. If I can have another officer, they got a video of this guy. Maybe we can get him ID from RTCC. I'm just with the victim as well. I'm over.
1: Alpha 52, are you Kenny?
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1: Michigan 65-94 for Hobby Lobby 9150.

0: 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If we have units that can start canvassing the parking lot areas.
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1: 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Time checks.
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0: 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Can you just put crash and no injuries, please?
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2: In reference to our call, could you have security respond as well, please?
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2: Copy, thank you.
1: 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Sorry, Bravo 1.
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1: Standby.
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1: Gone.
0: We do have a disregard. Somebody came to the door.
1: Copy.

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1: There's no damage. 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Alarm's left in trouble mode. We're going to be available.
0: I'm sorry, you said there was a fire where?
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0: Copy that. 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
0: 10-4, Henderson Clinic called back in. They requested a 6-8 standby. They're sitting in a black Acura Integra in a guest parking spot. I'll send you an Alpha unit once I have one tonight.
1: 10-4, I'll be en route to them.

0: 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She's going to be in a burgundy Toyota Camry.
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1: That's ready for an out.
0: Copy. And just you guys, it'll be at pump number 4.
1: And your 50, you have traffic for us?
0: Negative.
1: We're 10-4, you can suspend.
0: Copy. Before Alpha 33 and 60, Title 49 Audible.
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0: 2789 North University for the Citibank, being advised of a Zone 501 break room holdup. Hold on. 10-4.
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3: Just for units 14 that were on that, the suspect involved in this has no local addresses or any recent contact at a local address that we can try to look at. And dispatch, if you haven't already, just make sure it's bulleted out to our surrounding jurisdictions, please.
0: 10-4. Zulu, can we case number? Zulu, 83, case numbers. 26-6455-6455.
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1: Bella 14-01. 51. 10-4, 7961 Northwest, 44th Court. 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

0: 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Holmberg and Coral Ridge, call him.
1: Is he on?
0: 10-4. Alpha 34, Alpha 33, copy at 31 battery.
2: 34.
3: 33.
0: 7826 Northwest 40th Court, caller's advising that he hit the caller with his vehicle. The caller did jump out of the way. The suspect left northbound on Riverside. He's going to be in a black Challenger. We're still getting further. Respond code 1 for now.
2: I'll stay for him.
3: There's no...
0: Yes. It's going to be a newer model Challenger with a Batman sticker on the back. D2, I'll train her up.
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0: 10 for University and Wild southbound.
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0: Rescue 43, copy a battery of injuries. Flight 12 will breathing issue at 7826 Northwest 40th Court, 7826 Northwest 40 Court, 45 Alpha Sector. 65-year-old male advising he's disabled and has COPD, was hit by a vehicle that did flee. We have PD en route.
1: On Riverside and 43.
0: 10-4, Riverside and 40th Street. I'll put you on the call.
1: Stand by for there.
0: 10-4, unit that can respond.
1: My gun, I'll be en route, but I'm coming from University of Law.
0: Any in their University, correction, Riverside and 40th Street, if I...
2: 33, I'm coming up on Riverside and Sample.
0: 10-4, 45, go with the tag when you can.
1: 10-4, stand by.
0: 10-4. Your male was hit with a vehicle. The vehicle fled. It was last seen headed northbound. Black Challenger, just in case either unit sees it.
3: 10-4.

0: 30 Bravo 5, and just for your 14. Now we're waiting for the homeowner slash resident to return to the house. So we're on standby still.
1: Tower, Delta 5 with Alpha Instinct.
2: Yeah, I'm going to dispatch 2 out there.
1: Tower, 3 Alpha 4 and 3 Alpha 3.
3: 3.
1: Three 8 3 9 Coral Tree Circle, it's a standby for Henderson for an evaluation call. Ten 4, I believe it's going to be 40 if the tag does come back to 7826 Northwest 40th Court, Unit 2B Bravo. And that's where the call has started. Riverside Drive. You're clear to go to 7826 Northwest 40th Court upon arrival.
4: What if you're jumping?
1: Correction, the...
5: That's one of the teams, maybe a staff delay at the hospital.
1: Tampa.
6: Not even.
1: 10701 Wiles in the parking lot, hold on.
6: Everyone.
1: Alpha 45, is FD clear to enter when they get there?
4: I'm the driver of the I'm not sure if he needs any medical assistance. Give me a second.
1: 10-4, the victim should be in that area as well.
4: 10-4, I don't have a victim.

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1: 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He should be in the same building, just maybe a different apartment.
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1: 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Should be a black female, pink pants, and a black shirt. Getting a lobby motion. Call on. 2551.
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2: 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Mike 94, what's 45's exact location?
1: He advised 7826 Northwest 40th Court.
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0: 46 Bravo, Quebec, Tango, Papa on the Super Lexus. 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
1: 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Did you copy my last?
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0: Hi, yes, I copy Bolada PBS on the air, State Road 7 Hillsboro. And it's going to be a Hispanic male driver, possibly smoking 57, last in Jeremy Eastbound, a silver Subaru, with a child in the vehicle in the passenger seat. Time delay about 15 minutes. Florida tag, Sierra Mike Juliet Uniform 39. Contact to a gray Chevy. End of a light, 65.
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1: 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Routine.
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1: Zephyr. Station 94, Battalion 113, copy a crash with injuries. This crash with injuries is going to be coming from the turnpike southbound to the Sawgrass at the southbound exit. We have a black Toyota off to the right side. It's 94 Golf Sector.
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1: 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They might have access to it before we do. 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

0: 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He's right on the median on the off ramp off the southbound on Turnpike and Sawgrass.
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0: It's going to be a 60 walk-in. Subject Juan Valderrama is requesting a 56. Looks like he has questions about child custody or restraining orders.
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1: 48, I'll give him a call as soon as I'm done here.
0: 10-4. Twenty-five will be in room 20. 10-4, room 20.

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0: Alpha 12, Alpha 14, 6538. Oh. 1820 Monte Carlo, way coming in with an open line of notification. There's a male and female screaming. I'm going to get you guys an additional 94 male screaming in the background that he bought a gun. 34, you can start that way.
1: Come on.
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0: Templar.

0: And yes, sir, after that 38, it was verbal. Call takers only hearing the television in the background at this time. Only history of the 20s, reference 14 911s with the 88. Templar.
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0: 12-97.
1: Ten-four, what was that name?
0: Can you extend it?
1: 10-4.
0: So what went on?
1: 54.
0: Wait, can you just try to call back real quick?

0: So just one more officer's line. I don't need everyone else.
1: 10-4-34-91-3, Penny.
2: 34-10.
1: 10-4.
2: Rescue 94 available.